gonna drop the tempo down a little bit, ladies and gentlemen. We're gonna do a song that you never heard before. That you never heard before. That you never heard before. We're gonna do a song heard before. That you never heard before. That you never heard before. That you never heard before. We're gonna do a song heard before. That you never heard before. And this song, ladies and gentlemen, and this song.

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Fanaticals are born in no man's land.

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0: 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Thank you.
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